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9: There is a frost advisory in effect throughout the region for tonight and overnight as we drop down to a low of 3 degrees. We've got clear sunny skies all day for our Thursday as we reach a high of 20 and more sunshine for Friday with a high of 21.
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0: remember this?
1: I was in here yesterday. 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

0: GIP Paving, Inc. wishes to advise that a full ramp closure will be in effect nightly on Highway 11 at Muskoka Road 169 Interchange, exit number 169, at the following ramp. Southbound entrance, off ramp. This full ramp closure is scheduled to occur nightly on weekdays between 8 p.m. and 8 a.m. from September 23rd and September 24th, 2026, for asphalt milling and paving operations. Please note that the ramp will be reopened to traffic each morning. For the latest information on highway closures and construction, the public can call 511 MTO's Road Information Line or check www.511on.ca.
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6: Moose weather.
7: There is a frost advisory in effect throughout the region for tonight and overnight as we drop down to a low of 3 degrees. We've got clear sunny skies all day for our Thursday as we reach a high of 20 and more sunshine for Friday with a high of 21.
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7: There is a frost advisory in effect throughout the region for tonight and overnight as we drop down to a low of 3 degrees. We've got clear sunny skies all day for our Thursday as we reach a high of 20 and more sunshine for Friday with a high of 21.
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7: Moose weather.
8: There is a frost advisory in effect throughout the region for tonight and overnight as we drop down to a low of 3 degrees. We've got clear sunny skies all day for our Thursday as we reach a high of 20 and more sunshine for Friday with a high of 21.

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10: There is a frost advisory in effect throughout the region for tonight and overnight as we drop down to a low of 3 degrees. We've got clear sunny skies all day for our Thursday as we reach a high of 20, and more sunshine for Friday with a high of 21.
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9: There is a frost advisory in effect throughout the region for tonight and overnight as we drop down to a low of 3 degrees. We've got clear sunny skies all day for our Thursday as we reach a high of 20, and more sunshine for Friday with a high of 21.
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10: Moose Weather.
11: There is a frost advisory in effect throughout the region for tonight and overnight as we drop down to a low of 3 degrees. We've got clear sunny skies all day for our Thursday as we reach a high of 20 and more sunshine for Friday with a high of 21.
10: The Moose.

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4: Moose weather.
5: There is a frost advisory in effect throughout the region for tonight and overnight as we drop down to a low of 3 degrees. We've got clear sunny skies all day for our Thursday as we reach a high of 20 and more sunshine for Friday with a high of 21.
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5: We've got clear skies throughout the region, sitting at around 7 degrees, but feeling closer to 4. We've got clear, sunny skies all day long for our Thursday, reaching a high of 20, and more sunshine for Friday, with a high of 21.

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3: Moose weather.
4: We've got clear skies throughout the region, sitting at around 7 degrees, but feeling closer to 4. We've got clear, sunny skies all day long for our Thursday, reaching a high of 20, and more sunshine for Friday, with a high of 21.
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5: Muskoka.

It's our party, we can do what we want. 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
3: Moose weather.
4: We've got clear skies throughout the region, sitting at around 7 degrees, but feeling closer to 4. We've got clear, sunny skies all day long for our Thursday, reaching a high of 20, and more sunshine for Friday, with a high of 21.
3: The Moose.

0: Yeah, we got 3 tickets to the Brand Van concert happening this Monday night at the Pacific Palisades. Oh, you can all in if you want to answer a couple of questions. Mainly, what is Todd's favorite cheese? Jackie just called up and said it was a form of rock. Let's see about that.
1: Give us a ring, ding, ding. It's a beautiful day.

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5: No moose came anywhere near the making of this commercial.
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7: We've got clear skies throughout the region, sitting at around 7 degrees, but feeling closer to 4. We've got clear, sunny skies all day long for our Thursday, reaching a high of 20, and more sunshine for Friday, with a high of 21.
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1: We've got clear skies throughout the region, sitting at around 7 degrees, but feeling closer to 4. We've got clear, sunny skies all day long for our Thursday, reaching a high of 20, and more sunshine for Friday, with a high of 21.
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0: Hey, Muskoka Lakes, it's Mia from the township. 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
6: We've got clear skies throughout the region, sitting at around 7 degrees, but feeling closer to 4. We've got clear, sunny skies all day long for our Thursday, reaching a high of 20, and more sunshine for Friday, with a high of 21.
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3: Moose weather.
4: We've got clear skies throughout the region, sitting at around 7 degrees, but feeling closer to 4. We've got clear, sunny skies all day long for our Thursday, reaching a high of 20, and more sunshine for Friday, with a high of 21.
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5: Moose weather.
6: We've got clear skies throughout the region, sitting at around 7 degrees, but feeling closer to 4. We've got clear, sunny skies all day long for our Thursday, reaching a high of 20, and more sunshine for Friday, with a high of 21.
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4: Moose weather.
5: We've got clear skies throughout the region, sitting at around 7 degrees, but feeling closer to 4. We've got clear, sunny skies all day long for our Thursday, reaching a high of 20, and more sunshine for Friday, with a high of 21.
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4: Moose weather.
5: We've got clear skies throughout the region, sitting at around 7 degrees, but feeling closer to 4. We've got clear, sunny skies all day long for our Thursday, reaching a high of 20, and more sunshine for Friday, with a high of 21.
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8: We've got clear skies throughout the region, sitting at around 7 degrees, but feeling closer to 4. We've got clear, sunny skies all day long for our Thursday, reaching a high of 20, and more sunshine for Friday, with a high of 21.
7: The Moose.

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0: Hey, Muskoka Lakes, it's Mia from the township. 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
2: Moose weather.
3: We've got clear skies throughout the region, sitting at around 7 degrees, but feeling closer to 4. We've got clear, sunny skies all day long for our Thursday, reaching a high of 20, and more sunshine for Friday, with a high of 21. 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
2: Good morning, I'm Richard Coffin. The province has announced $113,000 in funding for six community organizations across Parry Sound, Muskoka. The town of Bracebridge receives nearly $25,000 to deliver its Senior Wellness and Intergenerational Connectives Initiative, supporting healthy aging through therapeutic aquatics and land-based fitness. The District of Muskoka will also be receiving nearly $25,000 to deliver Smart Start, a series of smartphone educational workshops for seniors across the district. MPP Graydon Smith says the funding provided through the Seniors Community Grants Program will give seniors access to the services and opportunities they need to stay healthy, active, and engaged in their communities. Bracebridge OPP are asking for the public's help identifying a suspect in a Gravenhurst theft investigation. Police say around 1:40 Tuesday afternoon, officers responded to reports of a theft at two retail locations near Muskoka Road South and Edward Street, where a woman stole around $450 worth of merchandise. She's described as wearing a black hat, a black Adidas sweatshirt, black pants, and carrying a large bag. Police say she fled the area on Talisman Drive. Photos of the suspect can be found on our website. Anyone with information is asked to contact Bracebridge OPP or Crime Stoppers. The town of Bracebridge is asking for the public's help after a popular public art installation was stolen from the Storybook Trail at Woodchester. Officials say the donated sculpture, Chester the Bear, is missing from his spot along the trail, and the chain securing the sculpture appears to have been cut. They say the theft is particularly disappointing, given the community connection to the sculpture and the generosity that brought him to the trail. Anyone who witnessed suspicious activity, has information about Chester's whereabouts, or has relevant video footage is asked to contact the OPP or Crime Stoppers. And Ottawa says Prime Minister Mark Carney advanced collective security, climate, and peace priorities at the 81st UN General Assembly. He was in New York for the gathering this week. Carney announced Canada's joining several other countries in launching a new Partners for Multilateralism coalition. He helped to mobilize international support to strengthen global ocean observation and announced an additional $100 million in aid for Palestine. The PM also met with leaders from Chile, Angola, and Jordan to diversify Canada's diplomatic trade and security relationships.
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4: 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Just two of Fall's incredibly well-designed Kias on the lot now. 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
6: The Toronto Blue Jays were officially eliminated from postseason contention yesterday. The Jays dropped both ends of the doubleheader in Baltimore against the Orioles, losing 4-2 in both games. Toronto is off today before they conclude the 2026 campaign with a weekend series at home against the Cincinnati Reds.
5: Moose weather.
6: Once again, it is frosty. That seems to be the theme of the week. Tomorrow, no different. We are expecting frost a Friday morning. But today is going to be sunny all day long with a high getting up around 21. Then overnight tonight, got a clear sky. Low dropping down around 4, feeling more like 2 degrees. And for Friday, going to be mainly sunny with a high of 20. Then looking ahead to the weekend, we've got Saturday and Sunday, both mainly sunny with highs around 21.
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0: Come to my window. Melissa Etheridge on Muskoka's Best Music on 99.5 The Moose. It's JC kicking off the Thursday morning show. We're talking about how a survey found that two-thirds of people basically have unofficial, official assigned seating in their homes. Spots that are theirs. Everybody knows it. Maybe it's not discussed, but it's like a silent agreement, right? And as a father, I believe this is an integral part of being a good dad. That's why I have a lazy boy. That is my chair. That's where I take all of my good naps while I snore loudly during my children's cartoons. I believe it gives them a sense of security and definitely does not annoy them at all, right? My wife chooses not to acknowledge my sanctuary of the seat, though, and always tries to take it anyways. I'll tell you what else she knows. She knows that I will absolutely flip that chair backwards to get it back. Is this abuse?
1: I mean, I think abuse is abuse.
2: Well,
0: I think you're absolutely right. It blows my mind she would abuse me by disrespecting my chair. And I would just like to state for the record that that's a chair I got back in college before I met my wife, and she consistently tries to throw it out because she hates it so much, and I have fought tooth and nail to keep it over the last nearly a decade we've been together. So why does she try to steal it? She doesn't deserve to sit in it, all right? That's also, she would murder me if I ever did that. But I want to know, do you have a seat in your house that is officially your spot? And what happens if somebody else is sitting in it? Give me a call. Send me a text. 705-645-3079. It's American Boy.

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10: Well, today is starting off chilly, but don't worry, by the afternoon it's going to be mainly sunny with a high getting up around 21. Right now, currently sitting at 5 degrees. If you spot traffic slowdown, please send it over 705-645-3079. We're talking the finalists for the 2026 National Toy Hall of Fame have just been announced, and there are some heavy hitters this year. We're talking Bop It, Care Bears, Mousetrap, Pokemon cards, Polly Pocket, Sorry, Tickle Me Elmo, Yahtzee, even the Playground Slide, which I believe is certainly up for debate to be considered a toy. Like, it's a structure, you know? Yes, it is fun, but so is a fireman's pole. And do we think that a fireman's pole at the station is considered a toy? Definitely. I bet they play on it all day when they are busy saving lives and being heroes. So what toy do you think deserves to be in the Toy Hall of Fame? The best one from your childhood, maybe the most dangerous one, maybe just the one that you couldn't stop fighting over. Give me a call, send me a text, 705-645-3079. It's Homewrecker by Somber on the Moose.

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1: Good morning, I'm Richard Coffin. The province has announced $113,000 in funding for six community organizations across Parry Sound, Muskoka. The town of Bracebridge receives nearly $25,000 to deliver its Senior Wellness and Intergenerational Connectives Initiative, supporting healthy aging through therapeutic aquatics and land-based fitness. The District of Muskoka will also be receiving nearly $25,000 to deliver Smart Start, a series of smartphone educational workshops for seniors across the district. MPP Graydon Smith says the funding provided through the Seniors Community Grants Program will give seniors access to the services and opportunities they need to stay healthy, active, and engaged in their communities. Bracebridge OPP are asking for the public's help identifying a suspect in a Gravenhurst theft investigation. Police say around 1:40 Tuesday afternoon, officers responded to reports of a theft at two retail locations near Muskoka Road South and Edward Street, where a woman stole around $450 worth of merchandise. She's described as wearing a black hat, a black Adidas sweatshirt, black pants, and carrying a large bag. Police say she fled the area on Talisman Drive. Photos of the suspect can be found on our website. Anyone with information is asked to contact Bracebridge OPP or Crime Stoppers. The town of Bracebridge is asking for the public's help after a popular public art installation was stolen from the Storybook Trail at Woodchester. Officials say the donated sculpture, Chester the Bear, is missing from his spot along the trail, and the chain securing the sculpture appears to have been cut. They say the theft is particularly disappointing, given the community connection to the sculpture and the generosity that brought him to the trail. Anyone who witnessed suspicious activity, has information about Chester's whereabouts, or has relevant video footage is asked to contact the OPP or Crime Stoppers. And Ottawa says Prime Minister Mark Carney advanced collective security, climate, and peace priorities at the 81st UN General Assembly. He was in New York for the gathering this week. Carney announced Canada's joining several other countries in launching a new Partners for Multilateralism coalition. He helped to mobilize international support to strengthen global ocean observation and announced an additional $100 million in aid for Palestine. The PM also met with leaders from Chile, Angola, and Jordan to diversify Canada's diplomatic trade and security relationships.
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3: Moose Mornings brought to you by Sorrento and Sportage at Muskoka Kia. Just two of Fall's incredibly well-designed Kias on the lot now. Muskoka Kia, Bracebridge.
4: Moose Sports.
5: The Toronto Blue Jays were officially eliminated from postseason contention yesterday. The Jays dropped both games of the doubleheader in Baltimore against the Orioles, losing 4-2 in both games. Toronto is off today before they conclude the 2026 campaign with a weekend series at home against the Cincinnati Reds.
4: Moose weather.
5: Once again, it is frosty. That seems to be the theme of the week. Tomorrow, no different. We are expecting frost a Friday morning. But today is going to be sunny all day long with a high getting up around 21. Then overnight tonight, got a clear sky, low dropping down around 4, feeling more like 2 degrees. And for Friday, going to be mainly sunny with a high of 20. Then looking ahead to the weekend, we've got Saturday and Sunday, both mainly sunny with highs around 21.
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8: You're waking up with JC on a crisp Thursday morning. And today, I want to get into the fact that Japan has had a huge spike in bear encounters. Okay, so people are buying these things called monster wolves. Okay, they're robotic, basically robotic scarecrows shaped like wolves, with fake fur, glowing red eyes, a moving head, and speakers blasting howls, human screams, and other horrible noises to scare bears away. And I'm going to level with you, that sounds scarier than the bear, okay? If I look outside my bedroom window at 2 a.m. and there's a glowing red-eyed robot wolf making terrifying human noises, Who's getting a good night's sleep after that? Nobody. Could you imagine listening to that? I would rather a bear just trying to rummage through my trash can and then leaving. And what is wrong with you? This is not a solution that I'm for. Worst part is they're going to put AI in the eyes so they can identify the bears and scare them off. Who thought this was a good idea? Don't put AI in the robot wolves. I shouldn't have to be the one to say that. I think AI could be a great tool. Kind of terrifies me. I don't know. There's too many things getting AI these days. How do you feel about them putting AI in absolutely everything? Give me a call. Send me a text. 705-645-3079. It's Fever Dream by Alex Warren on the Moose.

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2: Moose weather.
3: Well, it might be starting off brisk today, but don't worry. It's going to be sunny all day long with a high getting up around 21. We're currently sitting at 5 degrees with a clear sky. And we're talking about they're putting AI in too many things. Japan has made some robotic wolves to scare away bears. They're like scarecrows. They don't move yet. But they're putting AI in the eyes. And that just... That seems like a slippery slope, if you ask me. I got Shara on the line. How do you feel about them putting AI into things like robotic wolves?
4: So freaky.
3: it really is. We're in wild times right now.
4: My 78-year-old father was telling me last time I visited him that late at night he likes to watch these AI shows that are on YouTube. And basically, they're stories written by AI, and they're put to these weird repeating videos, like it could just be a cactus in the desert, but they tell this story while they're just replaying this cat. It's just so freaky and surreal, and it's like, and the weirdest thing about them is they're all based on like humanity and how humans are good and need to be saved, and it's just weird.
3: I don't know if I trust that. I'm pretty sure if anything's going to be our downfall, it's going to be the AI.
4: I'm a little terrified that I don't know enough about it.
3: Yeah. I think that's everybody. I don't think anybody really knows enough about it. I mean, heck, I don't think the people who made it know enough about it to be releasing it to the public.
4: Yeah, they're all like, oh, I didn't know that would happen.
3: It's like they all watched every single sci-fi horror movie halfway through.
4: Yeah. Yeah. And then they warn us not to use it, and then they keep building it. So.
3: Well, it's a topic that has, I mean, it's certainly up, but like, how do you not talk about it? It's everywhere now. So I want to know, like, do you really trust AI and everything that they're doing with it? Join the conversation, 705-645-3079.
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1: Good morning, I'm Richard Coffin. The province has announced $113,000 in funding for six community organizations across Parry Sound, Muskoka. The town of Bracebridge receives nearly $25,000 to deliver its Senior Wellness and Intergenerational Connectives Initiative, supporting healthy aging through therapeutic aquatics and land-based fitness. The District of Muskoka will also be receiving nearly $25,000 to deliver Smart Start, a series of smartphone educational workshops for seniors across the district. MPP Graydon Smith says the funding provided through the Seniors Community Grants Program will give seniors access to the services and opportunities they need to stay healthy, active, and engaged in their communities. Bracebridge OPP are asking for the public's help identifying a suspect in a Gravenhurst theft investigation. Police say around 1:40 Tuesday afternoon, officers responded to reports of a theft at two retail locations near Muskoka Road South and Edward Street, where a woman stole around $450 worth of merchandise. She's described as wearing a black hat, a black Adidas sweatshirt, black pants, and carrying a large bag. Police say she fled the area on Talisman Drive. Photos of the suspect can be found on our website. Anyone with information is asked to contact Bracebridge OPP or Crime Stoppers. The town of Bracebridge is asking for the public's help after a popular public art installation was stolen from the Storybook Trail at Woodchester. Officials say the donated sculpture, Chester the Bear, is missing from his spot along the trail, and the chain securing the sculpture appears to have been cut. They say the theft is particularly disappointing, given the community connection to the sculpture and the generosity that brought him to the trail. Anyone who witnessed suspicious activity, has information about Chester's whereabouts, or has relevant video footage is asked to contact the OPP or Crime Stoppers. And Ottawa says Prime Minister Mark Carney advanced collective security, climate, and peace priorities at the 81st UN General Assembly. He was in New York for the gathering this week. Carney announced Canada's joining several other countries in launching a new Partners for Multilateralism coalition. He helped to mobilize international support to strengthen global ocean observation and announced an additional $100 million in aid for Palestine. The PM also met with leaders from Chile, Angola, and Jordan to diversify Canada's diplomatic trade and security relationships.
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3: Moose Mornings brought to you by Sorrento and Sportage at Muskoka Kia. Just two of Fall's incredibly well-designed Kias on the lot now. 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
4: Moose Sports.
5: The Toronto Blue Jays were officially eliminated from postseason contention yesterday. The Jays dropped both games of the doubleheader in Baltimore against the Orioles, losing 4-2 in both games. Toronto is off today before they conclude the 2026 campaign with a weekend series at home against the Cincinnati Reds.
4: Moose weather.
5: You know, I'm really loving all the sunshine and warm fall weather we've been having. Not so much a fan of all the frost we get every single morning. We have another frost warning for tomorrow as well. But today is going to be sunny all day long, with a high getting up around 21. Overnight tonight, got a clear sky and a low dropping down to 3 degrees, but feeling more like 1. And then for Friday, mainly sunny, high getting up around 21. And for the weekend, Saturday and Sunday, both sunny with highs sitting around 21. Right now, we are sitting at 5 degrees. And if you spot a traffic slowdown while you're out and about, please send it over anytime, 705-645-3079.
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0: That was Midnight Sun by Zara Larsson. One heck of a wake-up tune. 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
2: So here's the thing, you know, pick a guy that's easygoing and one that you like, because you can't change them. I don't know if anybody's ever told you that, but they're going to stay the way you meet them for their whole life. And in fact, they might even get worse. And people get upset with me. They go, don't say that, Monique. And I'm going to say it three times for each one of my failed marriages, okay? You can't change a man, you can't change a man, you can't change a man. Why? Because they're in their simplest form. It's like bending a rock, okay? Element 119 on the elemental table, man, all right? I'm going to tell you some things. And the men are not upset. Look, he's applauding. This guy's happy. He's like, thank you. If you operate under the premise that men are simple and delusional and women are crazy and complicated, your life gets instantly good, okay?
1: Ha ha ha. See, it's hilarious. The smile of the day makes my day. 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
1: 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Just two of Fall's incredibly well-designed Kias on the lot now. 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
2: GIP Paving, Inc. wishes to advise that a full ramp closure will be in effect nightly on Highway 11 at Muskoka Road 169 Interchange, exit number 169, at the following ramp. Southbound entrance, off ramp. This full ramp closure is scheduled to occur nightly on weekdays between 8 p.m. and 8 a.m. from September 23rd and September 24th, 2026, for asphalt milling and paving operations. Please note that the ramp will be reopened to traffic each morning. For the latest information on highway closures and construction, the public can call 511 MTO's Road Information Line or check www.511.com. ON.ca.
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13: Well, I know it's a little bit chilly right now, but don't worry. Going to be mainly sunny all day long with a high getting up to 21 right now. Currently sitting at 5 degrees. And if you spot a traffic slowdown, send it over 705-645-3079. We're talking about unofficial assigned seating at home, since 1 in 3 people say that they have their own seat that they consider theirs, right? And the kitchen table has always had a hierarchy, okay? Parents at the end, kids in the middle. But I do not conform to this oppressive male-centric ideology that the man needs to sit at the head of the table. I believe it is archaic and should be abolished. Yes, I did pull out the dictionary to write this bit. But I sit in the middle of the table because I can reach everything. Why am I sitting at the end of the table? Everything's so far away. If I sit in the middle, there's no need to ask anybody to pass me something and having to wait for it. Probably gets cold by the time it gets to the end of the table. No. Sit in the middle. I can grab it all and feast freely. So throw away the shackles of the oppressive head of the table and sit in the middle, which is far more convenient. Let the children sit at the end. All right, get away. Where do you sit at the table? And is that spot permanently yours? Give me a call, send me a text, 705-645-3079.
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1: Good morning, I'm Richard Coffin. The province has announced $113,000 in funding for six community organizations across Parry Sound, Muskoka. The town of Bracebridge receives nearly $25,000 to deliver its Senior Wellness and Intergenerational Connectives Initiative, supporting healthy aging through therapeutic aquatics and land-based fitness. The District of Muskoka will also be receiving nearly $25,000 to deliver Smart Start, a series of smartphone educational workshops for seniors across the district. MPP Graydon Smith says the funding provided through the Seniors Community Grants Program will give seniors access to the services and opportunities they need to stay healthy, active, and engaged in their communities. Bracebridge OPP are asking for the public's help identifying a suspect in a Gravenhurst theft investigation. Police say around 1:40 Tuesday afternoon, officers responded to reports of a theft at two retail locations near Muskoka Road South and Edward Street, where a woman stole around $450 worth of merchandise. She's described as wearing a black hat, a black Adidas sweatshirt, black pants, and carrying a large bag. Police say she fled the area on Talisman Drive. Photos of the suspect can be found on our website. Anyone with information is asked to contact Bracebridge OPP or Crime Stoppers. The town of Bracebridge is asking for the public's help after a popular public art installation was stolen from the Storybook Trail at Woodchester. Officials say the donated sculpture, Chester the Bear, is missing from his spot along the trail, and the chain securing the sculpture appears to have been cut. They say the theft is particularly disappointing given the community connection to the sculpture and the generosity that brought him to the trail. Anyone who witnessed suspicious activity, has information about Chester's whereabouts, or has relevant video footage is asked to contact the OPP or Crime Stoppers. And Ottawa says Prime Minister Mark Carney advanced collective security, climate, and peace priorities at the 81st UN General Assembly. He was in New York for the gathering this week. Carney announced Canada's joining several other countries in launching a new Partners for Multilateralism coalition. He helped to mobilize international support to strengthen global ocean observation and announced an additional $100 million in aid for Palestine. The PM also met with leaders from Chile, Angola, and Jordan to diversify Canada's diplomatic trade and security relationships.
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6: The Toronto Blue Jays were officially eliminated from postseason contention yesterday. The Jays dropped both games of the doubleheader in Baltimore against the Orioles, losing 4-2 in both games. Toronto is off today before they conclude the 2026 campaign for the weekend series at home against the Cincinnati Reds.
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6: Bit nippy this morning, but it will be warming up this afternoon. Going to be mainly sunny with a high getting up around 21. And then overnight tonight, she's going to be chilly. It's going to be a clear sky, dropping down to 3 degrees, feeling more like one. But then for Friday, going to be mainly sunny, high getting up around 21. And for both Saturday and Sunday, sunny with a high getting up around 21. Right now, we're currently sitting at 4 degrees. And if you spot a traffic slowdown, please send it over anytime, 705-645-3079.

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10: So they have made these terrifying robot wolves that are being used in Japan to scare bears away. Okay, glowing red eyes, moving heads, speakers, horrible noises like human screams and wolf howls. Like, terrifying. But here's what I want to get into. Now, right now, these wolves don't move. Okay, they're more or less very terrifying Halloween decorations / scarecrows. But apparently, the company is now exploring AI cameras for future versions. I don't think it should be on me to say this, but don't put AI in the terrifying robot wolf. What are you doing? Have you never seen a movie ever in your life? Okay. Yes, today it's like, oh, shoo away, bear, and you scare it off a little bit. And tomorrow it's hunt. It's a robot wolf. You're gonna put AI in? Stop putting AI in stuff. Okay. I think AI is a great tool. Okay. I think, you know, it's solving millennial problems. It's helping to cure diseases. It can be a very useful tool. But they don't know what they're doing. Dude, they don't. The people who make AI talk about all the time that they have no control over what this thing does. And you shouldn't put it in a wolf if you don't know what's going to happen. I don't know. That's just me. Maybe I'm way out of line. Maybe we should.

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4: Well, it might be a bit brisk right now, but don't worry. It's going to be mainly sunny all day with a high getting up around 21. Currently sitting at 4 degrees. We spot traffic slowdown. Send it over 705-645-3079. We're talking AI robot wolves in Japan. Currently use the Scareway Bears. Got Sarah on the line. Sarah, how do you feel about an AI robot wolf?
5: Scary.
4: Is that not terrifying?
5: Yeah, a robot wolf.
4: Yeah,
5: I mean, Japanese, like, Japanese robot wolf.
4: I mean,
5: the Yakuza.
4: Yakuza robot wolf. Now, they don't move just yet. They're just putting it in the eyes so that it can detect bears, right? And I just think there's some things we shouldn't be doing. I don't feel like I have to be the one to say don't put AI in robot wolves.
5: I mean, if it can take down a bear.
4: It's just supposed to scare them away. Like, it just scares them away, right? Like, it's not out here crime fighting bears, but.
5: So it's not, like, loaded with lasers.
4: No, but I feel like we're walking.
5: Fun.
4: Yeah, we're not walking in the right direction here. Like, do you like how they're putting AI in absolutely everything these days?
5: If we're going to get laser Yakuza robot wolves, absolutely not.
4: And you know what I think is crazy is that, like, we say, okay, we're making a joke that's like, yeah, don't make AI robot wolves, but that's honestly probably less terrifying than what they're doing with it already. Like, they're creating a literal god that they don't know how to control.
5: Yeah, I don't know. Our time is limited.
4: Do you think that they should keep going with AI, or should they maybe pump the brakes a little bit?
5: I think they should definitely pump the brakes. I feel like that ship has sailed.
4: You hope not.
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1: Good morning, I'm Richard Coffin. The province has announced $113,000 in funding for six community organizations across Parry Sound, Muskoka. The town of Bracebridge receives nearly $25,000 to deliver its senior wellness and intergenerational connectives initiative, supporting healthy aging through therapeutic aquatics and land-based fitness. The District of Muskoka will also be receiving nearly $25,000 to deliver Smart Start, a series of smartphone educational workshops for seniors across the district. MPP Graydon Smith says the funding provided through the Seniors Community Grants Program will give seniors access to the services and opportunities they need to stay healthy, active, and engaged in their communities. Bracebridge OPP are asking for the public's help identifying a suspect in a Gravenhurst theft investigation. Police say around 1:40 Tuesday afternoon, officers responded to reports of a theft at two retail locations near Muskoka Road South and Edward Street, where a woman stole around $450 worth of merchandise. She's described as wearing a black hat, a black Adidas sweatshirt, black pants, and carrying a large bag. Police say she fled the area on Talisman Drive. Photos of the suspect can be found on our website. Anyone with information is asked to contact Bracebridge OPP or Crime Stoppers. The town of Bracebridge is asking for the public's help after a popular public art installation was stolen from the Storybook Trail at Woodchester. Officials say the donated sculpture, Chester the Bear, is missing from his spot along the trail, and the chain securing the sculpture appears to have been cut. They say the theft is particularly disappointing, given the community connection to the sculpture and the generosity that brought him to the trail. Anyone who witnessed suspicious activity, has information about Chester's whereabouts, or has relevant video footage is asked to contact the OPP or Crime Stoppers. And Ottawa says Prime Minister Mark Carney advanced collective security, climate, and peace priorities at the 81st UN General Assembly. He was in New York for the gathering this week. Carney announced Canada is joining several other countries in launching a new Partners for Multilateralism coalition. He helped to mobilize international support to strengthen global ocean observation and announced an additional $100 million in aid for Palestine. The PM also met with leaders from Chile, Angola, and Jordan to diversify Canada's diplomatic trade and security relationships.
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7: The Toronto Blue Jays were officially eliminated from postseason contention yesterday. The Jays dropped both games of the doubleheader in Baltimore against the Orioles, losing 4-2 in both games. Toronto is off today before they conclude the 2026 campaign with a weekend series at home against the Cincinnati Reds.
6: Moose weather.
7: Once again, it is frosty. That seems to be the theme of the week. Tomorrow, no different. We are expecting frost a Friday morning. But today is going to be sunny all day long with a high getting up around 21. Then overnight tonight, got a clear sky. Low dropping down around 4, feeling more like 2 degrees. And for Friday, going to be mainly sunny with a high of 20. Then looking ahead to the weekend, we've got Saturday and Sunday, both mainly sunny with highs around 21.
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1: They just released the finalist for this year's Toy Hall of Fame. Some big ones were like the Bop It and the Polly Pocket, and the slide is actually on there. Debatable if that's a toy. But it's always got me thinking about the toys that we had as kids. You know, and you know, most of the things that we had fun growing up with were just lawsuits with colorful packaging. You know, lawn darts or clackers or those metal slides that would burn off half your skin and then send you flying through gravel. Like, wonderful stuff. Best time of my life, right? And then you could have, like, for me, I didn't so much play with lawn darts, but that's because somebody gave me a BB gun, you know? And I just spent all my time shooting things in the woods, you know? And most of, like, the safety equipment in, you know, when we were growing up was basically don't hit anybody in the face. That's what counted as safety equipment back in the day. So I want to know, what toy did you have growing up that you definitely shouldn't have had? And I want to know if it ever went wrong and you found out why exactly you shouldn't have it. Call or text me, 705-645-3079.
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15: Today is going to be another gorgeous fall day. A high getting up around 21. It's going to stay sunny all day long. Right now, we're currently sitting at 5 degrees, though. A little bit brisk out there. And if you spot a traffic slowdown, send it over anytime, 705-645-3079. We've been talking about having your own spot at home. As it turns out, 1 in 3 people have a spot specifically that is theirs. Could be a chair, seat at the table. And I want to dive into the most serious of territories, the bed. Right? Now, most couples pick a side and that's it forever. Sometimes you pick the side that's close to the door because your wife wants you to get murdered first. I say, what about the children? If you get murdered first, I have a chance to wake up and save them. You know, stop being selfish. But you know, once you pick a side, your charger is there, your nightstand is there, whatever. But what I want to know is to all, like, if you're single, okay, and you've got a friend staying over, okay, do you have an assigned side? Like, as a single, do you sleep in the middle of the bed? Do you already have a side that you pick? If they go on that side, does it tick you off? I want to know. Give me a call. Send me a text. 705-645-3079.
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1: Good morning, I'm Richard Coffin. The province has announced $113,000 in funding for six community organizations across Parry Sound, Muskoka. The town of Bracebridge receives nearly $25,000 to deliver its Senior Wellness and Intergenerational Connectives Initiative, supporting healthy aging through therapeutic aquatics and land-based fitness. The District of Muskoka will also be receiving nearly $25,000 to deliver Smart Start, a series of smartphone educational workshops for seniors across the district. MPP Graydon Smith says the funding provided through the Seniors Community Grants Program will give seniors access to the services and opportunities they need to stay healthy, active, and engaged in their communities. Bracebridge OPP are asking for the public's help identifying a suspect in a Gravenhurst theft investigation. Police say around 1:40 Tuesday afternoon, officers responded to reports of a theft at two retail locations near Muskoka Road South and Edward Street, where a woman stole around $450 worth of merchandise. She's described as wearing a black hat, a black Adidas sweatshirt, black pants, and carrying a large bag. Police say she fled the area on Talisman Drive. Photos of the suspect can be found on our website. Anyone with information is asked to contact Bracebridge OPP or Crime Stoppers. The town of Bracebridge is asking for the public's help after a popular public art installation was stolen from the Storybook Trail at Woodchester. Officials say the donated sculpture, Chester the Bear, is missing from his spot along the trail, and the chain securing the sculpture appears to have been cut. They say the theft is particularly disappointing, given the community connection to the sculpture and the generosity that brought him to the trail. Anyone who witnessed suspicious activity, has information about Chester's whereabouts, or has relevant video footage is asked to contact the OPP or Crime Stoppers. And Ottawa says Prime Minister Mark Carney advanced collective security, climate, and peace priorities at the 81st UN General Assembly. He was in New York for the gathering this week. Carney announced Canada's joining several other countries in launching a new Partners for Multilateralism coalition. He helped to mobilize international support to strengthen global ocean observation and announced an additional $100 million in aid for Palestine. The PM also met with leaders from Chile, Angola, and Jordan to diversify Canada's diplomatic trade and security relationships.
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8: The Toronto Blue Jays were officially eliminated from postseason contention yesterday. The Jays dropped both games of the doubleheader in Baltimore against the Orioles, losing 4-2 in both games. Toronto is off today before they conclude the 2026 campaign with a weekend series at home against the Cincinnati Reds.
7: Moose weather.
8: Once again, it is frosty. That seems to be the theme of the week. Tomorrow, no different. We are expecting frost a Friday morning. But today is going to be sunny all day long with a high getting up around 21. Then overnight tonight, got a clear sky. Low dropping down around 4, feeling more like 2 degrees. And for Friday, going to be mainly sunny with a high of 20. Then looking ahead to the weekend, we've got Saturday and Sunday, both mainly sunny with highs around 21.
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8: Muskoka. Is JC hanging out here with Tracy from the BIA, a very special guest. Thank you for coming back in. It's always a pleasure to have you.
9: Always love coming in.
8: Yeah, we're talking the Autumn Art Market that is kicking off this Saturday, the 25th.
9: It's the 26th.
8: Yes. It should be a great day, though. Weather's looking great.
9: Weather's looking fantastic. It's going to be a great day for art on the street.
8: Yeah, I guess art on the street and rain don't tend to mix very well.

0: artists from there. We've got the annex that are going to be out. Over 40 vendors are going to be on the street.
1: A ton of art. And so I guess if you're really into art, and if you're not, it's just a great day to get outside. Enjoy this last little bit of good weather that we have.
0: Absolutely. Before winter, you know, hunkers us down, come out, enjoy the downtown. There's a lot of amazing, you know, stores in the downtown, but also just being on the street. Yeah, it's for any age, this event. So there'll be like some activities for the kids and there'll be, as I said, the arts, and it's just a great day to get downtown.
1: All right. Well, it's going on this Saturday, September 26th, kicking off from 10 till 5. Me and Tracy will be right back shortly with some more details on it. But for right now, we're going to jump into Moonlight Desires on the Moose.

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15: Moose weather.
16: Just another stellar fall day today. Going to be mainly sunny all day long with a high getting up around 21. Although I would still grab a jacket if you're heading out because right now we're currently sitting at 5 degrees. If you spot a traffic slowdown, please send it over anytime. 705-645-3079. Okay. All right. Jake and Tracy from the BIA back. Oh, Jake. I called myself Jake. JC. Whoops. I forgot my own name. Here with Tracy from the BIA. We're talking autumn art market. There's a big silent auction. Is that correct?
17: Yeah. We actually launched a silent auction this week, The Art That Gives Back. And it's basically a program. We've got 6 Muskoka chairs custom made by our community builders in town. And basically then it was actually done by the Beaver Creek Second Chance Woodworking course that they made artwork on it. So they're one of a kind Muskoka chairs, and people can go in and bid on those chairs. And as I said, it's on our website, downtownbracebridge.com right now. They will be on the street during the art market, which will be your last chance to actually bid on them. And all the net proceeds are going to be actually going to the Mana Food Bank.
16: Oh, well, that's awesome. But you said Beaver Creek. Like, are we talking, like, these are made by what do we call them? Guests at the Beaver Creek?
17: They're actually the offenders at the Beaver Creek. They actually have a group that's, rehabilitation, and they have programs that they all do, and they actually did the artwork, and they're fabulous. They did a great job.
16: That That sounds very cool. I'm not going to lie with you. That is very interesting. So, I mean, that's pretty cool. And it's all up for silent auction. Is that correct? People can check it out now, no?
17: You can check it out right now. You can actually see the chairs on our website, downtownbracebridge.com. You can put your bids in. You know, the bidding prices are starting at $175 and they go up from there. So, you know, and obviously it closes on Saturday at 5 o'clock. But as I said, if you want to see the chairs in person, they're beautifully built by the community builders in town. You can go and check them out on the street on the day of the event.
16: All right. Well, make sure you go on, check it out. We've got some quality Muskoka chairs up for silent auction, helping the Mana Food Bank, which is a great program right here in Muskoka. And the Autumn Art Market is going on this Saturday, September 26th. My goodness, I'm having a day today. Going on from 10 until 5. So make sure you come on down, check it out. Me and Tracy will be back soon.
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1: Good morning, I'm Richard Coffin. The province has announced $113,000 in funding for six community organizations across Parry Sound, Muskoka. The town of Bracebridge receives nearly $25,000 to deliver its Senior Wellness and Intergenerational Connectives Initiative, supporting healthy aging through therapeutic aquatics and land-based fitness. The District of Muskoka will also be receiving nearly $25,000 to deliver Smart Start, a series of smartphone educational workshops for seniors across the district. MPP Graydon Smith says the funding provided through the Seniors Community Grants Program will give seniors access to the services and opportunities they need to stay healthy, active, and engaged in their communities. Bracebridge OPP are asking for the public's help identifying a suspect in a Gravenhurst theft investigation. Police say around 1:40 Tuesday afternoon, officers responded to reports of a theft at two retail locations near Muskoka Road South and Edward Street, where a woman stole around $450 worth of merchandise. She's described as wearing a black hat, a black Adidas sweatshirt, black pants, and carrying a large bag. Police say she fled the area on Talisman Drive. Photos of the suspect can be found on our website. Anyone with information is asked to contact Bracebridge OPP or Crime Stoppers. The town of Bracebridge is asking for the public's help after a popular public art installation was stolen from the Storybook Trail at Woodchester. Officials say the donated sculpture, Chester the Bear, is missing from his spot along the trail, and the chain securing the sculpture appears to have been cut. They say the theft is particularly disappointing, given the community connection to the sculpture and the generosity that brought him to the trail. Anyone who witnessed suspicious activity, has information about Chester's whereabouts, or has relevant video footage is asked to contact the OPP or Crime Stoppers. And Ottawa says Prime Minister Mark Carney advanced collective security, climate, and peace priorities at the 81st UN General Assembly. He was in New York for the gathering this week. Carney announced Canada's joining several other countries in launching a new Partners for Multilateralism coalition. He helped to mobilize international support to strengthen global ocean observation and announced an additional $100 million in aid for Palestine. The PM also met with leaders from Chile, Angola, and Jordan to diversify Canada's diplomatic trade and security relationships.
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6: The Toronto Blue Jays were officially eliminated from postseason contention yesterday. The Jays dropped both games of the doubleheader in Baltimore against the Orioles, losing 4-2 in both games. Toronto is off today before they conclude the 2026 campaign for the weekend series at home against the Cincinnati Reds.
5: Moose weather.
6: Well, today is going to be another gorgeous day, mainly sunny with a high getting up around 21. And then overnight tonight, we got a clear sky, and get prepared because it's getting cold. Low's going to be sitting around 3 degrees, but feeling more like one. And then for Friday, well, Friday, Saturday, and Sunday, all days, mainly sunny, highs around 21. So it's looking spectacular, especially for the autumn market coming up. And as of right now, we're sitting at 5 degrees, a little bit chilly. But if you do spot a traffic slowdown while you're out and about, please send it over anytime, 705-645-3079.
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1: I'm hanging out here with Tracy from the BIA, our fearless leader of all downtown Bracebridge events. How's that for a title?
2: That is a big title.
1: That is a big title, but you deserve it because you're always setting up fun stuff like the autumn market that's going on this Saturday. Now, clearly, there's going to be a ton of vendors with a ton of art. What else we got going on, Tracy?
2: So it's not just about the, you know, regular art. We're talking performing arts as well. So we've got some great musicians that are going to be at our music tents, which will be just at the Bracebridge Hall area. But we've also got some of our, we've got the Bracebridge School of Dance Arts that are going to be there. They're going to be doing some demonstrations. We've got Muskoka Theater. They're going to do a performance at 11:30 at the main stage as well. So it's really about all arts on the street this weekend. So it's a great way to celebrate rising stars. We've got some great, you know, new musicians that are going to be playing. So great chance to come down, nice. Check out everything to do with art downtown.
1: And of course, Tracy, we have to focus on the most artistic form that I believe, the purest of art. Okay. What kind of food we got going on here?
2: We've got actually some food, but we've got some great restaurants on the street as well. So, nice. You know, the Spug Buggy down at the end with, you know, burgers and fries, if you're looking for that. We've got Marigold that's going to be down on the street as well doing that. We've got Bumble Pastry doing sweets. And then all the great restaurants that are going to be downtown.
1: Lots of stuff to eat, lots of stuff to see, lots of events to check out. Going to be one heck of a day. Make sure you make it on down to the art market, the autumn art market happening downtown Bracebridge this Saturday, September 26th from 10 until 5.
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8: Today is going to be a great day to get out there and check out those fall colors. Sunny all day long with a high getting up around 21. Certainly not that warm right now. Currently 5 degrees. Tracy's with me from the BIA. We're talking all of the fun stuff of the autumn art market going on this Saturday. But unfortunately, we do have to talk some nitty gritty. Isn't that correct, Tracy?
9: That is correct. With every event become, you know, there's always some fun stuff on the back end that we have to talk about, which is like road closures and all that other fun stuff.
8: Mm-hmm. All right. So what do we got?
9: So on Saturday, the street will close at 7 a.m. and will remain closed until 7 p.m. in and around there. And the road closure area is going to be along Manitoba Street from Taylor Road to Ontario Street. So you'll still be able to get up Taylor Road in that. But that lower section is going to be closed during the day.
8: Okay, perfect. All right. And is there anybody you would like to give some thanks to for helping set this up? I know you're kind of a one-woman show. I know you're a superstar, but...
9: I may be a one-woman show, but these events, you know, all of our events in downtown take, you know, a mountain of people to actually do. Muskoka Arts and Crafts, Nicole, fabulous job on just getting organized with the artists. You know, we've got Cooper Rental that actually, you know, is providing some of the rentals for the main stage area. Muskoka Builders for the auctions. There is a whole slew of people we could be thanking during the event.
8: Well, thank you to everybody if you got missed, because we do appreciate it. It certainly takes a village to raise a child, but this event is going to be a great day. So come on down. Weather's going to be beautiful. It's going on this Saturday, September 26th from 10 until 5 right downtown Bracebridge. Thanks so much for coming in, Tracy.
9: Thanks for having me.
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10: Japan has rolled out mechanical wolves to scare away bears that have been terrorizing neighborhoods. And now they want to introduce AI to them so that they can identify bears. And you know what? I was fine with this because let that be an over there problem. But unfortunately, somebody told the mad scientist over at MooseCo about them. And now they're having a press release. Let's check it out.
11: Welcome to the MooseCo press release to unveil a bold new solution to bear problems. AI-powered robot wolves that will freely roam neighborhoods and scare bears away. We have the scientist behind the project here, Mr. McMadman, and we now open the floor to reporters.
12: Excuse me, Mr. Askelot here from News and Stuff. Now, Mr. McMadman, is this technology safe?
13: Oh, absolutely. Well, probably. Full disclosure, this is an experimental program. So while we're pretty sure it can tell what's a bear and what's not, we don't actually know what the AI wolf will do once we turn it on.
12: That seems like important information.
13: Listen, we understand that using a godlike power we don't know if we can fully control can be intimidating. But if we don't, somebody else will. And if you're going to be murdered by a scary AI wolf robot, wouldn't you rather it be a MooseCo one as opposed to a foreign-made one?
12: Is there not a third option?
13: Not anymore.
14: Kill all humans.
13: Oh my god.
12: Why would you make this?
10: And this is why you don't make murderous AI robot wolves. You shouldn't have to be the one to say this.

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10: Today is going to be a gorgeous fall day, mainly sunny all day long with a high getting up to 21. Right now, we're currently sitting at 11 degrees. If you spot a traffic slowdown, send it over anytime to 705-645-3079. We're diving into a survey that says one in three people get very protective of their favorite seat at home. But there's always one person in the house who does not care about your seat and takes it anyways. Your pet. And don't try to tell me that they don't know what they're doing, all right? Because I will be sitting in my chair, watching a movie, get up to go grab a drink or a snack, whatever. And the minute I stand up, my cat jumps onto the seat. And when I come back, he just pretends like he doesn't see me or act like he doesn't know what he just did. Like I'm just going to accept it and say, oh, I guess I'll go sit over here, meow. Absolutely not. I just sit down. And if there's a cat behind me when I land, then so be it. You know, and he usually moves. Usually. But I want to know what happens in your house. Does the dog or cat get moved from your spot? Or do they just outrank every single human in the room? Give me a call. Send me a text. 705-645-3079.

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0: Moose. It's JC with another Moose FM Community Calendar event. The Ballot Cranberry Festival is back October 16th through the 18th, bringing one of Muskoka's biggest fall traditions back to Ballot. The weekend is packed with hundreds of vendors, live music, buskers, kids' activities, food, arts and crafts, and of course, plenty of cranberry-inspired fun. It's been bringing people together since 1984, and it's a great excuse to spend a fall weekend exploring Ballot. 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
1: 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This full ramp closure is scheduled to occur nightly on weekdays between 8 p.m. and 8 a.m. from September 23rd and September 24th, 2026, for asphalt milling and paving operations. Please note that the ramp will be reopened to traffic each morning. For the latest information on highway closures and construction, the public can call 511, MTO's Road Information Line, or check www.511on.ca.
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0: Today is going to be sunny all day long with a high getting up around 21. Then overnight tonight, got a clear sky, low drop down around 4, feeling more like 2 degrees. And for Friday, going to be mainly sunny with a high of 20. Then looking ahead to the weekend, we've got Saturday and Sunday, both mainly sunny with highs around 21.

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4: Moose weather.
5: Today is going to be sunny all day long with a high getting up around 21. Then overnight tonight, got a clear sky, low drop down around 4, feeling more like 2 degrees. And for Friday, going to be mainly sunny with a high of 20. Then looking ahead to the weekend, we've got Saturday and Sunday, both mainly sunny with highs around 21.

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1: It's JC with another Moose FM Community Calendar event. The Downtown Autumn Art Market is taking over Manitoba Street in Bracebridge on Saturday, September 26th from 10 till 5. Come stroll through an open-air market featuring local artists from across Muskoka, some live art demonstrations, artisanal food, and drink vendors, plus the installation of a brand new fall mural. It's a great excuse to spend a fall day downtown and check out some incredible local talent. For more events like this, head over to mymuskokanow.com.
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0: Moose weather.
1: Bright and sunny today with a temperature hovering around 21.

Then overnight tonight, going to be cold. We got a clear sky, low dropping down around 3, but feeling more like 1 degree. And then for Friday, Saturday, and Sunday, all mainly sunny, all with highs sitting around 21 degrees. 99.5 The Moose, Muskoka.

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1: Good afternoon, I'm Hillary Hilton. Bracebridge OPP is investigating a break-in at a local toy store on Manitoba Street. Police say on Wednesday, officers responded to a report of a break, enter, and theft that occurred sometime during the night prior. Police say unknown suspects smashed a window to gain entry to the business before stealing a cash register containing several hundred dollars in cash. The investigation remains ongoing, and anyone with information is asked to contact the Bracebridge OPP or Crime Stoppers. The Huntsville Sports Hall of Fame is getting ready to recognize athletes in the community. The 2026 induction night takes place this Saturday at 7 p.m. at the Algonquin Theater. 9 athletes, teams, coaches, and builders will be inducted this year. The ceremony will also present 3 annual awards recognizing sports personalities and notable contributions to sports and recreation. Hall President Wendy McConnell says the event is a way to honor the legacy of founder Mike Greaves while celebrating the athletes, coaches, and volunteers that have helped make Huntsville such a strong sports community.
2: It's something that we're really, really proud of. We try to make the night as special as we possibly can for the inductees and their families. It's a pretty big deal. It's always important to us that we get as many people there as possible.
1: Tickets are $25, available online or at the door. For more information, visit our website. Federal funding is helping create 14 paid internships across the North, including locally. FedNor Minister Patty Hajdu announced more than $735,000 for the youth employment opportunities, with several groups in Muskoka receiving money. They include the Huntsville Lake of Bays Chamber of Commerce to hire an events and business development youth intern. Money is also going to the town of Bracebridge to bring in a youth intern to support recognition events and activities surrounding its 150th anniversary. The Bracebridge Chamber of Commerce receives funding to hire a youth intern as a communication and event specialist. A youth intern will also be hired by Muskoka Arts and Craft, Inc. to support and promote arts and culture tourism in the region, with the Muskoka Steamships Association receiving funding to bring an intern on board to support its day-to-day operations.
3: Sign up for daily and weekly news alerts at MyMuskokaNow.com.
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6: It's Atlanta and Green Bay in the Thursday night NFL game. The Falcons have yet to win a game this season, while the Packers are 1-1. There are 11 preseason games on the ice in the NHL tonight. 3 Canadian teams are in action, with Edmonton playing Vancouver and Calgary in Seattle. Over in the WNBA, Toronto travels to Connecticut.
5: Moose weather.
6: Bright and sunny today with a temperature hovering around 21. Then overnight tonight, going to be cold. We got a clear sky, low dropping down around 3, but feeling more like 1 degree. And then for Friday, Saturday, and Sunday, all mainly sunny, all with highs sitting around 21 degrees.
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7: Bright and sunny today with a temperature hovering around 21. Then overnight tonight, going to be cold. We got a clear sky, low dropping down around 3, but feeling more like 1 degree. And then for Friday, Saturday, and Sunday, all mainly sunny, all with highs sitting around 21 degrees.

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10: Moose weather.
11: Bright and sunny today with a temperature hovering around 21. Then overnight tonight, going to be cold. We got a clear sky, low dropping down around 3, but feeling more like 1 degree. And then for Friday, Saturday, and Sunday, all mainly sunny, all with highs sitting around 21 degrees.
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7: Moose weather.
8: Bright and sunny today with a temperature hovering around 21. Then overnight tonight, going to be cold. We got a clear sky, low dropping down around 3, but feeling more like 1 degree. And then for Friday, Saturday, and Sunday, all mainly sunny, all with highs sitting around 21 degrees.
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6: Moose weather.
7: Bright and sunny today with a temperature hovering around 21. Then overnight tonight, going to be cold. We got a clear sky, low dropping down around 3, but feeling more like 1 degree. And then for Friday, Saturday, and Sunday, all mainly sunny, all with highs sitting around 21 degrees.
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2: 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Southbound entrance, off ramp. This full ramp closure is scheduled to occur nightly on weekdays between 8 p.m. and 8 a.m. from September 23rd and September 24th, 2026, for asphalt milling and paving operations. Please note that the ramp will be reopened to traffic each morning. For the latest information on highway closures and construction, the public can call 511, MTO's Road Information Line, or check www.511on.ca.
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0: Moose Weather.
8: Bright and sunny today with a temperature hovering around 21. Then overnight tonight, going to be cold. We got a clear sky, low dropping down around 3, but feeling more like 1 degree. And then for Friday, Saturday, and Sunday, all mainly sunny, all with highs sitting around 21 degrees.
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11: Moose Weather.
12: Bright and sunny today with a temperature hovering around 21. Then overnight tonight, going to be cold. We got a clear sky, low dropping down around 3, but feeling more like 1 degree. And then for Friday, Saturday, and Sunday, all mainly sunny, all with highs sitting around 21 degrees.
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9: Bright and sunny today with a temperature hovering around 21. Then overnight tonight, going to be cold. We got a clear sky, low dropping down around 3, but feeling more like 1 degree. And then for Friday, Saturday, and Sunday, all mainly sunny, all with highs sitting around 21 degrees.

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0: It's JC with another Moose FM Community Calendar event. 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
0: Bright and sunny today with a temperature hovering around 21. Then overnight tonight, going to be cold. We got a clear sky, low dropping down around 3, but feeling more like 1 degree. And then for Friday, Saturday, and Sunday, all mainly sunny, all with highs sitting around 21 degrees.
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1: Good afternoon, I'm Hillary Hilton. Bracebridge OPP is investigating a break-in at a local toy store on Manitoba Street. Police say on Wednesday, officers responded to a report of a break, enter, and theft that occurred sometime during the night prior. Police say unknown suspects smashed a window to gain entry to the business before stealing a cash register containing several hundred dollars in cash. The investigation remains ongoing, and anyone with information is asked to contact the Bracebridge OPP or Crime Stoppers. The Huntsville Sports Hall of Fame is getting ready to recognize athletes in the community. The 2026 induction night takes place this Saturday at 7 p.m. at the Algonquin Theater. 9 athletes, teams, coaches, and builders will be inducted this year. The ceremony will also present 3 annual awards recognizing sports personalities and notable contributions to sports and recreation. Hall President Wendy McConnell says the event is a way to honor the legacy of founder Mike Greaves while celebrating the athletes, coaches, and volunteers that have helped make Huntsville such a strong sports community.
2: It's something that we're really, really proud of. We try to make the night as special as we possibly can for the inductees and their families. It's a pretty big deal. It's always important to us that we get as many people there as possible.
1: Tickets are $25, available online or at the door. For more information, visit our website. Federal funding is helping create 14 paid internships across the North, including locally. FedNor Minister Patty Hajdu announced more than $735,000 for the youth employment opportunities, with several groups in Muskoka receiving money. They include the Huntsville Lake of Bays Chamber of Commerce to hire an events and business development youth intern. Money is also going to the town of Bracebridge to bring in a youth intern to support recognition events and activities surrounding its 150th anniversary. The Bracebridge Chamber of Commerce receives funding to hire a youth intern as a communication and event specialist. A youth intern will also be hired by Muskoka Arts and Craft, Inc. to support and promote arts and culture tourism in the region, with the Muskoka Steamships Association receiving funding to bring an intern on board to support its day-to-day operations.
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1: Tonight in Thursday Night Football, we will see the Green Bay Packers playing the Atlanta Falcons at 8:15. The NHL preseason continues tonight with the Vancouver Canucks hosting the Edmonton Oilers at 9. And a little later, the Calgary Flames face the Seattle Kraken.
0: Moose weather.
1: We've got clear skies tonight as we drop down to a low of 7. There is still a frost advisory in effect as we drop down to a low of 2 degrees overnight, so bring those plants in. We've got some sunny skies for Friday, reaching a high of 20 degrees. It's looking like some beautiful weather for our weekend. Both days, we've got sunny skies with highs of 22.
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9: We've got clear skies tonight as we drop down to a low of 7. There is still a frost advisory in effect as we drop down to a low of 2 degrees overnight, so bring those plants in. We've got some sunny skies for Friday, reaching a high of 20 degrees. It's looking like some beautiful weather for our weekend. Both days, we've got sunny skies with highs of 22.
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12: We've got clear skies tonight as we drop down to a low of 7. There is still a frost advisory in effect as we drop down to a low of 2 degrees overnight, so bring those plants in. We've got some sunny skies for Friday, reaching a high of 20 degrees. It's looking like some beautiful weather for our weekend. Both days, we've got sunny skies with highs of 22.
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1: Good afternoon, I'm Hillary Hilton. Bracebridge OPP is investigating a break-in at a local toy store on Manitoba Street. Police say on Wednesday, officers responded to a report of a break, enter, and theft that occurred sometime during the night prior. Police say unknown suspects smashed a window to gain entry to the business before stealing a cash register containing several hundred dollars in cash. The investigation remains ongoing, and anyone with information is asked to contact the Bracebridge OPP or Crime Stoppers. The Huntsville Sports Hall of Fame is getting ready to recognize athletes in the community. The 2026 induction night takes place this Saturday at 7 p.m. at the Algonquin Theater. 9 athletes, teams, coaches, and builders will be inducted this year. The ceremony will also present 3 annual awards recognizing sports personalities and notable contributions to sports and recreation. Hall President Wendy McConnell says the event is a way to honor the legacy of founder Mike Greaves while celebrating the athletes, coaches, and volunteers that have helped make Huntsville such a strong sports community.
2: It's something that we're really, really proud of. We try to make the night as special as we possibly can for the inductees and their families. It's a pretty big deal. It's always important to us that we get as many people there as possible.
1: Tickets are $25, available online or at the door. For more information, visit our website. Federal funding is helping create 14 paid internships across the North, including locally. FedNor Minister Patty Hajdu announced more than $735,000 for the youth employment opportunities, with several groups in Muskoka receiving money. They include the Huntsville Lake of Bays Chamber of Commerce to hire an events and business development youth intern. Money is also going to the town of Bracebridge to bring in a youth intern to support recognition events and activities surrounding its 150th anniversary. The Bracebridge Chamber of Commerce receives funding to hire a youth intern as a communication and event specialist. A youth intern will also be hired by Muskoka Arts and Craft, Inc. to support and promote arts and culture tourism in the region, with the Muskoka Steamships Association receiving funding to bring an intern on board to support its day-to-day operations.
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1: Tonight in Thursday Night Football, we will see the Green Bay Packers playing the Atlanta Falcons at 8:15. The NHL preseason continues tonight with the Vancouver Canucks hosting the Edmonton Oilers at 9. And a little later, the Calgary Flames face the Seattle Kraken.
0: Moose weather.
1: We've got clear skies tonight as we drop down to a low of 7. There is still a frost advisory in effect as we drop down to a low of 2 degrees overnight, so bring those plants in. We've got some sunny skies for Friday, reaching a high of 20 degrees. It's looking like some beautiful weather for our weekend. Both days, we've got sunny skies with highs of 22.
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1: 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Southbound entrance, off ramp. This full ramp closure is scheduled to occur nightly on weekdays between 8 p.m. and 8 a.m. from September 23rd and September 24th, 2026, for asphalt milling and paving operations. Please note that the ramp will be reopened to traffic each morning. For the latest information on highway closures and construction, the public can call 511, MTO's Road Information Line, or check www.511.com. ON.ca.
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11: We've got clear skies tonight as we drop down to a low of 7. There is still a frost advisory in effect as we drop down to a low of 2 degrees overnight, so bring those plants in. We've got some sunny skies for Friday, reaching a high of 20 degrees. It's looking like some beautiful weather for our weekend. Both days, we've got sunny skies with highs of 22.
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12: Moose weather.
13: We've got clear skies tonight as we drop down to a low of 7. There is still a frost advisory in effect as we drop down to a low of 2 degrees overnight, so bring those plants in. We've got some sunny skies for Friday, reaching a high of 20 degrees. It's looking like some beautiful weather for our weekend. Both days, we've got sunny skies with highs of 22.
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12: Moose Weather.
13: We've got clear skies tonight as we drop down to a low of 7. There is still a frost advisory in effect as we drop down to a low of 2 degrees overnight, so bring those plants in. We've got some sunny skies for Friday, reaching a high of 20 degrees. It's looking like some beautiful weather for our weekend. Both days, we've got sunny skies with highs of 22.

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1: It's JC with another Moose FM Community Calendar event. The Ballot Cranberry Festival is back October 16th through the 18th, bringing one of Muskoka's biggest fall traditions back to Ballot. 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
10: We've got clear skies tonight as we drop down to a low of 7. There is still a frost advisory in effect as we drop down to a low of 2 degrees overnight, so bring those plants in. We've got some sunny skies for Friday, reaching a high of 20 degrees. It's looking like some beautiful weather for our weekend. Both days, we've got sunny skies with highs of 22.
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10: We've got clear skies tonight as we drop down to a low of 7. There is still a frost advisory in effect as we drop down to a low of 2 degrees overnight, so bring those plants in. We've got some sunny skies for Friday, reaching a high of 20 degrees. It's looking like some beautiful weather for our weekend. Both days, we've got sunny skies with highs of 22.

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1: GIP Paving, Inc. wishes to advise that a full ramp closure will be in effect nightly on Highway 11 at Muskoka Road 169 Interchange, exit number 169, at the following ramp. Southbound entrance, off ramp. This full ramp closure is scheduled to occur nightly on weekdays between 8 p.m. and 8 a.m. from September 23rd and September 24th, 2026, for asphalt milling and paving operations. Please note that the ramp will be reopened to traffic each morning. For the latest information on highway closures and construction, the public can call 511, MTO's Road Information Line, or check www.511on.ca.
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13: We've got clear skies tonight as we drop down to a low of 7. There is still a frost advisory in effect as we drop down to a low of 2 degrees overnight, so bring those plants in. We've got some sunny skies for Friday, reaching a high of 20 degrees. It's looking like some beautiful weather for our weekend. Both days, we've got sunny skies with highs of 22.
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